0: When you first saw her, she was out walking her dog. You didn't notice her at first. But when you finally did, it was too late. Because at that moment, you were speeding. She was out walking her dog and only had a second to let go of the leash. Your foot was on the gas and her life was on the line. Speeding catches up with you. Paid for by NHTSA.
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3: 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You.

Ladies, what's going on? May I ask, what are you doing tonight? If you're not too busy, I'd like to make plans for us to spend some time together tonight. You know, after all, this is the most relaxing place in the city. It's the Quiet Storm, and I'm Lenny Green, and it all goes down right here on V101.7.

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0: Few scattered storms around this evening. Partly cloudy through the overnight hours. Low in the mid-70s. Mostly sunny. Hot, humid again tomorrow. High 96. Our heat index around 101. You pop up thunderstorms around in the afternoon. We'll keep it mostly sunny Friday. I'm Georgia WeatherNet meteorologist KJ Allen.
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How many of y'all feel him in here? How many of y'all feel him in here? Those of you that show no fear. I want to ask y'all something. 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
3: Clear this morning, we're sitting in the mid-70s, plenty of sunshine later today, another steamy one pushing into the mid-90s, heat index again above 100. Staying mainly sunny, mid-90s on Friday, partly sunny, cold front just or north by Saturday will bring a shower in, low 90s.

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Today's mix of R&B, something to think about, from George Bernard Shaw, who says, progress is impossible without change, and those who cannot change their minds cannot change anything.

0: Partly cloudy today. A few scattered showers and thunderstorms popping up this afternoon. High 95. It'll feel like 102. Partly cloudy overnight tonight. Low in the low 70s. Sunny with isolated storms tomorrow. Better chance of showers and thunderstorms through the weekend. I'm Georgia WeatherNet meteorologist KJ Allen.
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It's basically the heartbeat of Albany right here every Thursday night. Set a timer, a reminder, do what you got to do. It's going down at 7.

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V1017 and online at V1017albany.com. So I've got a very interesting question for you, crew. Okay, it's Frank Ski. Does your job feel like a situationship? You know, we normally use the word situationship to describe dating. You're spending time together, there's commitment, but not enough clarity, right? Nobody knows where anything is going. You're just together for the situation. But now workers are using the same word to describe their jobs. In a recent survey, they found that 59% of workers questioned did not see a clear long-term path at their current employer or workplace. They're working, they're showing up and completing assignments, but they don't know if their job is actually leading to a promotion or even meaningful career growth. That sounds exactly like a situationship to me, right? Your employer wants your time, your energy, and your loyalty, but may not be willing to define what the future looks like. So here's the problem I'm seeing, right? A lot of workers are staying because the paycheck is dependable, and leaving a job without another opportunity is just too risky right now. But staying too long in a position with no future can also be risky. So basically, you wake up 5 years later, you got the same title, the same salary, no new skills, and you're just floating along. Now, this is what employers are saying. They're saying promotions can't be promised, right? And business conditions are changing so rapidly, nobody wants to commit to anything. Budgets are changing, and not every good employee can even become a manager. And I get that part, right? But come on now. Come on now. A worker deserves to know what advancement requires, right? Whether leadership even sees the potential in me, or whether there's a realistic opportunity that exists. You know, you keep working hard and, you know, you're going to see some bright future. It doesn't really work no more. You could work hard and be in the same place 5 years later. So how long should you stay at your job without a promotion or a clear path? That's the question a lot of people are asking today. So do you feel like your job is a situationship? I'm Frank Ski, y'all. It's the Frank Ski Show. Let's go.

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V1017 and online at V1017albany.com. So, you know, I was thinking about something the other day. Think about this for a second, right? If you stopped calling your friends today, how many of those relationships would continue if you stopped calling? A lot of people are actually discovering that they are the engine behind every friendship they have. They send the first text, they plan the dinner, they remember the birthday, they check in when somebody's sick, they organize the trips, and if they stop making the effort, everything becomes quiet. Now, I'm not saying everybody should communicate in the same way. Some people are naturally better at reaching out. Some people are busy raising children, caring for parents, managing stressful careers. A quiet friend is not automatically a bad friend, so I'm not saying that at all. But I do believe there's a difference between a friend who is temporarily overwhelmed and a friendship that always depends on just one person doing the work. Think about that, right? Friendships need reciprocity, not necessarily equal effort every single week, but enough mutual effort for both people to know the relationship matters. Sometimes we keep initiating because we're afraid of what the silence will reveal. If we stop calling, will they notice? If I stop planning, will we even see each other? If I stop checking on them, will they even check on me? And that could be a painful experiment, right? But it also can give you clarity. And research continues to show that friendships are important to a healthy and happy life. But the number of friends you have matters less than the quality of the connection, right? So one dependable friend to me, I'll just be honest, is worth more than 500 people who just watch me on social media. You get what I'm saying? One good friend is great, you know? And like Drake says, no new friends. I'm just saying, it's the Frank Ski Show. Let's go.

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